0: 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Hold on, I can't.
1: Maybe that's a kooky situation.
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0: Well, are you my brother's keeper?
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1: Jenny, I've been there a while. 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
1: Hold up, I don't hang with rats, that's some new type shit. Get a nigga whacked on the news type shit. Sippin', drinkin', activists on some screw type shit. 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
2: 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Yo soy Mike Castañeda.